0: girl be friend, with a girl be friend.
1: Depan dan buat dia kena lebih jenis tu. 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

Tolik tedy kapela Ten Wheel Drive a zpěvačka Genia Ravan. No a než tak vás tady čeká kapela Cactus Life at Gilligan's, rok 71 a skladba s názvem Parchment Farm. We're gonna work up here. We feel real good tonight, man. 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

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I gotta go hard, drive by and say hello. Hey Fred Wreck, you my mellow. Now let me hear what I sound like acapella. Roll, ride, dip, sweat. Now bring it back.

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This all born's been dangerous. Since days of Clyde Frazier's tailors.

seek that first magnet. Can't shake the image of that bastard grandstanding backstage in an underage pageant. I've had enough of these

0: I love you, but I love the Lord. More than I love any physical being. I think that's wonderful. But then why can't you bring that same feeling home?
1: I won't be able
0: to. I really wish that I could do that.
2: No, I never did it. That was atypical.
0: What makes you think you can do it? Well, he said, a man's fellows will be they of his own household. Well, I hardly believe that your own father or mother, a brother or sister would be your enemy. You're gonna call him a liar? No, I'm not calling him a liar. Well, I can do all things through the Lord. He can do it. You saw the way we live and what we did, do you believe? I really don't think so.
2: Let's see, I've lost track.
0: Or that I love any physical being. I think that's wonderful.

helps to lower it. Or that I love any physical being. I think that's wonderful.

0: You think they're proud of you?
1: I don't think they're proud of me. And I don't seek that validation from them. But I'm happy that they taught me a very important lesson, which is no one owes you anything.

Rádio 1, Světlo v lese. I could have just closed my eyes and just floated away on it like a cloud.

If the angels came to earth, they would show us how to live. They would show us

Yeah, workout Saturday night. It's Radio 1, of course. Shouts to absent friends. Big up to DJ Tuco, though. I have a very special... Well, you're not so special, really. You're always here when I'm here half the time. Shouts to Luke. Big up to the Jerk Station Massive. Big up to big people, as always. But no live mix from Tuco. Got a curated pre-record from him this week. This one is Miss Benjamin featuring Christian Scott. It's called Mi Gente. Before that, Nappy High and Lust. And big shouts to Silk Riot with Crash Out. Opened the show with that. Shouts to everyone who still has World Cup fever. It's nearly over. England, France in a bit. And then the grand finale tomorrow. So shouts to everyone rocking their shirts and that. See you. For the rest of the hour, there's new music from Rome Streets. His new project dropped this week. New Sango as well. Kibo and Novelist, Sid, Maxo Cream, and Fly Anakin with a little bit of Alchemist for good measure.

0: straight like that. You basic. 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You as fatal as the bitch from Basic Instinct. 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
1: Damn.
0: You understand me? I want you to be clear who you dealing with. You better be clear who you dealing with, sweetheart. 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You starving.
2: I like the Bob Marley, the light called Blimey, Rastafari, Salvador Dali, Buddha Blazer, Movie Maker, shoot the trailer, I pion pion the laser, like a fumigator, make the magic happen, I look as am, they play my national anthem, my steak is rare like my jacket's fabric, the mind bender, you a tenner penny rhyme spitter,

cheek, swagger with the Harris tweed, Picasso masterpiece, weaved at the slave master's feet. 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

0: Yeah, it's Workout Radio 1. This one is God House Stars, The Universe's Floor. Shouts to all Groover Heads. This is an exclusive, a Workout exclusive. We opened it this week's show with it.
1: My brain is an
0: edge. And it gets the reload. So shouts to God House Stars. Out of the US, go check the Insta, go support the movement. Coming up after this, we got new music from Sid the Kid, Maxo Cream featuring Denzel Curry and Peggy, and more Sango. So don't go nowhere and keep it locked. Saturday night flavor.

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You gotta be cold on your own. This not by proxy. Your favorite rappers is creeps, sneaky links, and Nazis. So I'm glad I'm not on your top five. I'd rather not be. The we be circling got next jerking night at the Roxy. They try to form around us to copy. 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Why build a great body of work, then lose the heartbeat? Why build a great body of work, then lose the heartbeat?

0: gotta be cold on your own. It's not by proxy. Your favorite rappers is creeps, sneaky links, and Nazis. So I'm glad I'm not on your top five. I'd rather not be. The we be circling got next jerking night at the Roxy. They try to form around us to copy. Niggas epoxy. Rappers be fighting over ice like we playing hockey. 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Why build a great body of work, then lose the heartbeat? Why build a great body of work, then lose the heartbeat? Why build a great body of work, to lose the heartbeat?
1: Cynthia Erivo ain't the first time an African sold us out to them crackers. I'm sick of trying to be cool with you make-believe nigga actors. I done changed my mind, nigga, I ain't going backwards. I want everything we built here from before and after our captive motherfucking happened. Your determination has superseded your high education, little nigga. And for that, I owe you a pat on your back and a congratulations. But see, now you stepping out of your lane once again, and I already gave you a pass. So for that, I'll be shattered and I'ma have to smack that ass. I break the fourth wall of the minute I didn't know how to transition into my next line. But you niggas don't listen, so you probably just nod and like that it rhyme. But what up, baby? The blade get way sharper the more that we cut faces. You such crazy.

0: York, a night at the Roxy. 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I build a great body of work, then lose the heartbeat. I build a great body of work, then lose the heartbeat. I build a great body of work, then lose the heartbeat. I build a great body of work, then lose the boom, boom. I build a great body of work, then lose the boom, boom, boom.
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3: 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When I'm rolling up with my niggas, with your bitch or whoever, you know I'm listening to the number one radio show in the land, The Night Shift, with my fam DJ Tamagotchi. Hey yo, let me hear that new song.

voice, price like word. 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
1: 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Driving belligerent, I'm failing every drug test. 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Everything's water, you can never make the net a factor. I play any role in the script, I'm a method actor. Your head gets wrapped up in a bandage and then they medevac you. Food for the pavement, atoms split up and molecules is racing. To the finish line, got a wall full of doctor tools in the basement. Ducking a case of malpractice for abusing a patient. Extend a guitar for four bars and I choose an arrangement. Conduct an orchestra like the rap surgeon Rachmaninoff. Submerge my head in a sink full of water and cut the faucet off.

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0: At some point, I was leaning against the glass in the car and had my eyes closed, and it must have been a sunny day. 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

0: with stardust. 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You noticed how the guy across from you on the train put way too much Aquaphor on his lips. 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You resign yourself to delinquency, quirkifying your life. Like a vegetarian with a carnivore spirit,
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0: hunted it, surveying life's riches.